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We stomp to the kick, we twist at the snare. Our sweat, our problems, our separate realities, no more. 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

flesh she thoughts to me. Intertwined with her mind to make it known, she too beautiful to be on her own. I got a feeling she fell for it. 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Overnight to make love to her lyrically. The type just killing me. Filling the room with the pheromone. You know what's on when I put down this microphone. 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

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The possibility got a piece of me, but my heart was always empty. It was empty. I feel like I always knew that I would live forever, but he would become just a memory, and I could never be free from the shell of a body.

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What keeps the planet safe?

I can still remember my first time like it was yesterday. That pulsing sensation of bass entering my body, taking over my DNA. I no longer had control, I could feel it in my core, this constant desire, yes, I want more. And all around me there are people just like me, dancing in a state of ecstasy. No, there is no pain here, only unity. And if only the world could see like we see and feel like we feel, wouldn't that be so surreal? This perfect place, our rave till my grave.

Feel the pressure. Feel the bass. What happens when we combine acid with jump?

Gabber was the first truly Dutch style of electronic music. In the Netherlands, in the 1990s, Gabber wasn't just a subgenre of hardcore techno, it was one of the country's most significant youth culture movements. They used Hoovers, stabs, acid, and heavily distorted kick drums. This is Gabber.

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1: This is a prayer for the dance floor. Look around you. The space you hold is sacred. 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